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0: Eso es lo que tú te quieres.
1: I bet you go to church and you're scared to confess.
0: No, I do confess, baby, I do confess.
1: Ajá, uh-huh. Yeah. Do you tell the truth, though?
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1: Yeah, right.
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1: 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You know what, I got some other stories to say about you.